0: excellent. As you well know, we're one of the few, well, we're the only convenience store still standing in Swift Current from the past history. So to be able to have this award come at the fact of 80 years that the store has been in operation, it actually couldn't come at a better time.
1: Elmwood Grocery has been operating for more than 80 years and is one of the city's last independent convenience stores. Woodhorn Campbell says the timing of the award makes it even more special as the business marks that milestone.
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1: A provincial gold medal for the Southwest Sports Excellence 16 and under male Sundogs in club volleyball. They beat Golden Ticket 25-18 and 25-23 in the championship game. It's the first gold medal for the 16 and under Sundogs volleyball club program since 2016. They're headed to Nationals in Calgary May 29th and 30th. The 16 and under women's elite team finished 10th at provincials, while the 16 and under women's selects team ended 4th in Division 3. 7 records fell at the Swift Current Comp High School Arden and Colt Invitational Track and Field Meet Saturday. Macy Tuplin and Jackson Tuplin each set 2 meet records, while Jensen Larichelle, Clinton Azuzu, and Kaylee Pillett also added to the record total. Jackson Tuplin set marks in senior boys' 100-meter hurdles and pole vault, while Macy Tuplin broke records in intermediate girls' 80-meter hurdles and pole vault. 15 schools from across Saskatchewan and Alberta took part in the meet. 6 goals and 2 assists from Chase Schaefer led the way for the Swift Current Wolverines in Junior Prairie Gold Lacrosse League action on Sunday. They beat Weyburn 17-7. Brady Simpson scored twice and had 3 assists. Riley Schaefer and Isaac Froese each scored twice and had an assist. Former Swift Current Bronco Maddox McGarity and the Prince Albert Raiders are headed to the Western Hockey League Championship Series, where they'll play the Everett Silvertips. Prince Albert beat Medicine Hat 7-6 to secure the Eastern Conference series in 6 games yesterday. That ends Medicine Hat's attempt to defend their WHL title. Climax's Willie Desjardins coaches the Tigers. And in the National Hockey League tonight, the Anaheim Ducks and Vegas Golden Knights start their second-round playoff series, while Philadelphia visits Carolina down 1-0 in their second-round series. From local news to local sports, we're here for your updates. 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
3: Good evening. This is Kirsty Hansen back with the 5-day forecast. Tonight we'll see partly cloudy skies with a low of -3. Tomorrow and Wednesday we're looking at mainly sun with highs from 7 to 12. Then on Thursday and Friday, sun and clouds with highs from 17 to 20. 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
2: Good evening. This is Kirsty Hansen back with the 5-day forecast. Tonight we'll see partly cloudy skies with a low of -3. Tomorrow and Wednesday we're looking at mainly sun with highs from 7 to 12. Then on Thursday and Friday, sun and clouds with highs from 17 to 20. 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

0: 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We're your new principals, Chris Martins and Colin Powers from Country 94.1.
1: 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What's going on?
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6: Good evening. This is Kirsty Hansen back with the five-day forecast. Tonight we'll see partly cloudy skies with a low of -3. Tomorrow and Wednesday, we're looking at mainly sun with highs from 7 to 12.

0: Then on Thursday and Friday, sun and clouds with highs from 17 to 20. 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
1: I'm Sean Mullen. Southwest Saskatchewan-based Minette Farms has been granted more time to restructure its debts under the company's Creditors Arrangement Act. On May 1st, an Alberta court extended the stay of proceedings to June 19th and approved up to $90 million in new debtor-in-possession financing to keep operations running through spring seeding. The company also received court approval to sell more than 2,500 acres of farmland near Hafford, Saskatchewan, to an Alberta buyer. Minette Farms filed for CCAA protection in late April. The court-appointed monitor says a broader sale and investment process is expected in the coming weeks. The town of Leeder is experiencing a temporary service disruption today in the emergency department. The disruption will last from 4 until midnight. Residents are reminded to call 911 in any emergency. Swift Current crews responded to two separate power outages, one over the weekend and another Monday morning. Mayor Al Bridle says the weekend outage was likely caused by a blown fuse, possibly triggered by a bird.
2: A fuse blew, and it might have been a bird. Who knows what it was?
1: The Monday outage involved a small grass fire caused by electrical equipment. Both situations were quickly resolved. There was just a bare skiff of snow falling in Swift Current this morning. Environment and Climate Change Canada meteorologist Justin Shelley says that temperatures are well below the norm.
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1: Tomorrow will also be a high of 7 degrees, with temperatures returning to normal by Thursday. A letter-writing campaign at the SEIU West headquarters on Friday continued the call for collective bargaining. Licensed practical nurse at the Cypress Regional Hospital, Jessica Perro, says there's been a lot of interest and engagement.
4: We are doing a letter-writing campaign in support of collective bargaining. We have been without a contract for 3 years, and we have been without a raise for 4 years.
1: SEIU West plans to notify the public when the letters will be sent out to the provincial government. The 2026 Census of Agriculture is now underway. Statistics Canada says information packages are being mailed out. The census collects detailed information on farm structure, production, and environmental practices, providing a comprehensive snapshot of Canada's agriculture sector. The information helps ensure farmers are accurately represented when policies and support programs are developed. Participation is mandatory. Census questionnaires can be completed online using a secure access code included in your information package. And the stockade in Swift Current was packed on Saturday during an annual spring trade show with over 100 vendors. Jennifer Collinson, co-organizer of the Ladybug Trade Show, explains that people were lined up at the doors when the show opened, and a steady stream of traffic continued all day.
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1: Photos from the event are on Swift Current Online. And a familiar neighborhood store in Swift Current is celebrating a major milestone and a national honor. Elmwood Grocery has been named a recipient of the 2026 Outstanding Independent Award, recognizing small businesses across Canada. Owner Wendy Wedhorn Campbell says the store's success comes down to strong community support and personal connections.
6: It's just awesome. And the community support, you can't say enough. I mean, thank you just seems minimal to what everybody does. So it's so awesome to have the support of the community and to be recognized as a independent store, which they don't get enough recognition, period, any independent, really. So it's awesome.
1: Wedhorn Campbell worked at the store for more than 20 years before purchasing it last summer. She says maintaining that welcoming small-town atmosphere remains a priority as independent businesses become less common.
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7: Good evening. This is Kirstie Hansen back with the five-day forecast. Tonight we'll see partly cloudy skies at the low of minus 3. Tomorrow and Wednesday we're looking at mainly sun with highs from 7 to 12. Then on Thursday and Friday, sun and clouds with highs from 17 to 20. 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
3: Good evening. This is Kirsty Hansen back with a 5-day forecast. Tonight we'll see partly cloudy skies with a low of minus 3. Tomorrow and Wednesday we're looking at mainly sun with highs from 7 to 12. Then on Thursday and Friday, sun and clouds with highs from 17 to 20. 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

0: classics as Canadian as maple syrup, toques, and poutine. The Swift Cup. 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
6: Good evening. This is Kirstie Hansen back with a five-day forecast. Tonight we'll see partly cloudy skies with a low of -3. Tomorrow and Wednesday, we're looking at mainly sun with highs from 7 to 12. Then on Thursday and Friday, sun and clouds with highs from 17 to 20. 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
1: I'm Sean Mullen. Southwest Saskatchewan-based Minette Farms has been granted more time to restructure its debts under the Company's Creditors Arrangements Act. On May 1st, an Alberta court extended the stay of proceedings to June 19th and approved up to $90 million in new debtor-in-possession financing to keep operations running through the spring seeding process. The company also received court approval to sell more than 2,500 acres of farmland near Hafford, Saskatchewan. That'll go to an Alberta buyer. Minette Farms filed for CCAA protection in late April. A broader sale and investment process could happen in the coming weeks. There's a temporary emergency services disruption in the town of Leader tonight. The disruption will be from 4 o'clock until midnight. Residents are reminded to call 911 in the case of any medical emergency. Two minor power outages in Swift Current over the past few days have been linked to equipment issues. Mayor Al Bridle says a blown fuse caused a short outage on the south side over the weekend, knocking out power to a handful of homes for about 40 minutes.
2: There's a power outage for a few homes and another little area there. I think over at the Ag and X, there's a power outage for like about 40 minutes, I understand, until they got the fuse replaced.
1: A second outage Monday morning was tied to a small grass fire near 11th Avenue Northwest. Power has since been restored. A chilly start to the week in southwest Saskatchewan, but warmer weather's on the way. Environment and Climate Change Canada meteorologist Justin Shelley says a cold front moving through overnight brought scattered flurries to the Swift Current area this morning.
3: Scattered flurries across portions of the province, some of that impacting the Swift Current area, but not a lot in terms of accumulations, just enough to remind you that it's still spring on the prairies.
1: Temperatures are expected to climb back into the teens by midweek, with low 20s possible by the weekend. Farm operators across Canada are being asked to take part in the 2026 Census of Agriculture. Statistics Canada says census letters are now being mailed out, each with a secure access code to complete the questionnaire online. The Census of Agriculture collects information from every agricultural operation in the country, helping build a national picture of farm production, economic activity, and environmental practices. Participation is mandatory, and all information is kept strictly confidential. And the Ladybug Trade Show drew in hundreds to the stockade in Swift Current over the weekend for a spring show sure to have something for the whole family. Jennifer Collinson, co-organizer of the Ladybug Trade Show, shares a bit about the scene on

0: Saturday.
1: The door was lined up at 10 a.m. for people to come in, so that's a good sign, and they just keep strolling in. We just want to thank everyone for coming out and supporting this great event.
0: The annual trade show featured more than 100 unique vendors selling everything from driveway tarmac to beauty products and 3D printed toys. And a long-running business in Swift Current is getting national recognition. Elmwood Grocery has received a 2026 Outstanding Independent Award as part of a program being held in Canada for the first time. Owner Wendy Wedhorn Campbell says the honor is especially meaningful, coming less than a year after she took over the store.
2: Oh, it's excellent. As you well know, we're one of the few, well, we're the only

0: convenience store still standing in Swift Current from the past history. So to be able to have this award come at the fact of 80 years that the store has been in operation, it actually couldn't come at a better time.
1: Elmwood Grocery has been operating for more than 80 years and is one of the city's last independent convenience stores. Woodhorn Campbell says the timing of the award makes it even more special as the business marks that milestone.
2: Swift Current online weather with Hello Goodbye. Looking for a great deal, a fantastic price, a good buy? 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
3: Good evening. This is Kirstie Hansen back with the 5-day forecast. Tonight we'll see partly cloudy skies at the low of minus 3. Tomorrow and Wednesday we're looking at mainly sun with highs from 7 to 12. Then on Thursday and Friday, sun and clouds with highs from 17 to 20. 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

0: as Canadian as maple syrup, toques, and poutine. The Swift Cup. 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
5: Good evening. This is Kirstie Hansen back with the 5-day forecast. Tonight we'll see partly cloudy skies with a low of -3. Tomorrow and Wednesday we're looking at mainly sun with highs from 7 to 12. Then on Thursday and Friday, sun and clouds with highs from 17 to 20. 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
9: Good evening. This is Kirsty Hansen back with the 5-day forecast. Tonight we'll see partly cloudy skies with a low of -3. Tomorrow and Wednesday we're looking at mainly sun with highs from 7 to 12. Then on Thursday and Friday, sun and clouds with highs from 17 to 20. 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
2: I'm Sean Mullen. Southwest Saskatchewan-based Minette Farms has been granted more time to restructure its debts under the company's Creditors Arrangement Act. On May 1st, an Alberta court extended the stay of proceedings to June 19th and approved up to $90 million in new debtor-in-possession financing to keep operations running through spring seeding. The company also received court approval to sell more than 2,500 acres of farmland near Hafford, Saskatchewan, to an Alberta buyer. Minette Farms filed for CCAA protection in late April. The court-appointed monitor says a broader sale and investment process is expected in the coming weeks. The town of Leader is experiencing a temporary service disruption today in the emergency department. The disruption will last from 4 until midnight. Residents are reminded to call 911 in any emergency. Swift Current crews responded to two separate power outages, one over the weekend and another Monday morning. Mayor Al Bridle says the weekend outage was likely caused by a blown fuse, possibly triggered by a bird.
3: A fuse blew and it might have been a bird. Who knows what it was?
2: The Monday outage involved a small grass fire caused by electrical equipment. Both situations were quickly resolved. There was just a bare skiff of snow falling in Swift Current this morning. Environment and Climate Change Canada meteorologist Justin Shelley says that temperatures are well below the norm.
4: Current forecast temperatures are 7, so about 10 degrees below average in terms of daytime highs.
2: Tomorrow will also be a high of 7 degrees, with temperatures returning to normal by Thursday. A letter-writing campaign at the SEIU West headquarters on Friday continued the call for collective bargaining. Licensed practical nurse at the Cypress Regional Hospital, Jessica Perro, says there's been a lot of interest and engagement.
5: We are doing a letter-writing campaign in support of collective bargaining. We have been without a contract for 3 years, and we have been without a raise for 4 years.
2: SEIU West plans to notify the public when the letters will be sent out to the provincial government. The 2026 Census of Agriculture is now underway. Statistics Canada says information packages are being mailed out. The census collects detailed information on farm structure, production, and environmental practices, providing a comprehensive snapshot of Canada's agriculture sector. The information helps ensure farmers are accurately represented when policies and support programs are developed. Participation is mandatory. Census questionnaires can be completed online using a secure access code included in your information package. And the stockade in Swift Current was packed on Saturday during an annual spring trade show with over 100 vendors. Jennifer Collinson, co-organizer of the Ladybug Trade Show, explains that people were lined up at the doors when the show opened, and a steady stream of traffic continued all day.
6: You can check out our website, tradeshowsisters.ca, or you can find us on social media on Facebook and Instagram.
2: Photos from the event are on Swift Current Online. And a familiar neighborhood store in Swift Current is celebrating a major milestone and a national honor. Elmwood Grocery has been named a recipient of the 2026 Outstanding Independent Award, recognizing small businesses across Canada. Owner Wendy Wedhorn Campbell says the store's success comes down to strong community support and personal connections.
7: It's just awesome. And the community support, you can't say enough. I mean, thank you just seems minimal to what everybody does. So it's so awesome to have the support of the community and to be recognized as an independent store, which they don't get enough recognition, period, any independent, really. So it's awesome.
2: Wedhorn Campbell worked at the store for more than 20 years before purchasing it last summer. She says maintaining that welcoming small-town atmosphere remains a priority as independent businesses become less common.
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8: Good evening. This is Kirsty Hansen back with the five-day forecast. Tonight we'll see partly cloudy skies with a low of -3. Tomorrow and Wednesday we're looking at mainly sun with highs from 7 to 12. Then on Thursday and Friday, sun and clouds with highs from 17 to 20. 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
7: Good evening. This is Kirsty Hansen back with the 5-day forecast. Tonight we'll see partly cloudy skies with a low of -3. Tomorrow and Wednesday, we're looking at mainly sun with highs from 7 to 12. Then on Thursday and Friday, sun and clouds with highs from 17 to 20. 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
2: Good evening. This is Kirsty Hansen back with a five-day forecast. Tonight we'll see partly cloudy skies with a low of minus 3. Tomorrow and Wednesday we're looking at mainly sun with highs from 7 to 12. Then on Thursday and Friday, sun and clouds with highs from 17 to 20. 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

0: that's as Canadian as maple syrup, toques, and poutine. The Swift Cup. 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
9: Good evening. This is Kirstie Hansen back with the 5-day forecast. Tonight we'll see partly cloudy skies at the low of -3. Tomorrow and Wednesday, we're looking at mainly sun with highs from 7 to 12. Then on Thursday and Friday, sun and clouds with highs from 17 to 20. 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
12: Good evening. This is Kirstie Hansen back with the 5-day forecast. Tonight we'll see partly cloudy skies with a low of -3. Tomorrow and Wednesday we're looking at mainly sun with highs from 7 to 12. Then on Thursday and Friday, sun and clouds with highs from 17 to 20. 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
8: Good evening. This is Kirsty Hansen back with the 5-day forecast. Tonight we'll see partly cloudy skies with a low of -3. Tomorrow and Wednesday we're looking at mainly sun with highs from 7 to 12. Then on Thursday and Friday, sun and clouds with highs from 17 to 20. 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
12: Good evening. This is Kirsty Hansen back with the 5-day forecast. Tonight we'll see partly cloudy skies with a low of -3. Tomorrow and Wednesday, we're looking at mainly sun with highs from 7 to 12. Then on Thursday and Friday, sun and clouds with highs from 17 to 20. 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
4: Good morning. This is Kirsty Hansen back with the 5-day forecast. This morning we're looking at mainly sunshine with a high of 7 and a low of minus 4 later on. Tomorrow we'll see sun and a high of 12. Then on Thursday, Friday, and Saturday, we can expect sun and clouds with highs from 17 to 20. 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

0: Kirsty Hansen back with a 5-day forecast. This morning we're looking at mainly sunshine with a high of 7 and a low of minus 4 later on. Tomorrow we'll see sun and a high of 12. Then on Thursday, Friday, and Saturday, we can expect sun and clouds with highs from 17 to 20. 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
3: Good morning. This is Christy Hansen back with a five-day forecast. This morning we're looking at mainly sunshine with a high of 7 and a low of minus 4 later on. Tomorrow we'll see sun and a high of 12. Then on Thursday, Friday, and Saturday, we can expect sun and clouds with highs from 17 to 20. 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

0: drinks as Canadian as maple syrup, toques, and poutine. The Swift Cup. 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
3: Good morning. This is Christy Hansen back with the 5-day forecast. This morning we're looking at mainly sunshine with a high of 7 and a low of minus 4 later on. Tomorrow we'll see sun and a high of 12. Then on Thursday, Friday, and Saturday, we can expect sun and clouds with highs from 17 to 20. 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

is young, she thinks she's grown. We're all first car, first date, WLD on a license plate. Now ain't life crazy? 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
4: Good morning. This is Christy Hansen back with the 5-day forecast. This morning we're looking at mainly sunshine with a high of 7 and a low of minus 4 later on. Tomorrow we'll see sun and a high of 12. Then on Thursday, Friday, and Saturday, we can expect sun and clouds with highs from 17 to 20. 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
2: Good morning. This is Christy Hansen back with the 5-day forecast. This morning we're looking at mainly sunshine with a high of 7 and a low of minus 4 later on. Tomorrow we'll see sun and a high of 12. Then on Thursday, Friday, and Saturday, we can expect sun and clouds with highs from 17 to 20. 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
2: Good morning. This is Christy Hansen back with the 5-day forecast. This morning we're looking at mainly sunshine with a high of 7 and a low of minus 4 later on. Tomorrow we'll see sun and a high of 12. Then on Thursday, Friday, and Saturday, we can expect sun and clouds with highs from 17 to 20. 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
5: Good morning. This is Christy Hansen back with the 5-day forecast. This morning we're looking at mainly sunshine with a high of 7 and a low of minus 4 later on. Tomorrow we'll see sun and a high of 12. Then on Thursday, Friday, and Saturday, we can expect sun and clouds with highs from 17 to 20. 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

0: Syrup, toques, and poutine. The Swift Cup. 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
3: Good morning. This is Kirsty Hansen back with the 5-day forecast. This morning we're looking at mainly sunshine with a high of 7 and a low of minus 4 later on. Tomorrow we'll see sun and a high of 12. Then on Thursday, Friday, and Saturday, we can expect sun and clouds with highs from 17 to 20. 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

You're busy. We get it. So are we. Gathering news and telling stories about our community. Now, for busy folks like us, all the news of the day comes in one handy-dandy email. 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
2: Good morning. This is Kirsty Hansen back with the 5-day forecast. This morning we're looking at mainly sunshine with a high of 7 and a low of minus 4 later on. Tomorrow we'll see sun and a high of 12. Then on Thursday, Friday, and Saturday, we can expect sun and clouds with highs from 17 to 20. 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

0: drinks as Canadian as maple syrup, toques, and poutine. The Swift Cup. We're taking the hockey pool to a whole new level with the Swift Cup Challenge.
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4: Good morning. This is Christy Hansen back with the 5-day forecast. This morning we're looking at mainly sunshine with a high of 7 and a low of minus 4 later on. Tomorrow we'll see sun and a high of 12. Then on Thursday, Friday, and Saturday, we can expect sun and clouds with highs from 17 to 20. 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

0: secured a 4-1 record in boys' singles, while Halston Harder and Emma Bocek of Herbert took a 4-1 record in girls' doubles. Duick, Harder, and Bocek will be moving on to provincials this Saturday in Saskatoon, with more local results being available on Swift Current Online. The 2017 South Prairie Silverbacks are the 2026 Alberta Champions Cup winner. They beat the Lumsden Beach Boys 8-1 in the gold medal game. It was payback after a 9-8 loss in the round robin. The Silverbacks went 5-1 in the tournament. Coven Cassidy led the way with 19 goals and 5 assists in 6 games. Vance Wagner put up 11 goals and 5 assists, while Jet McDonald added 12 goals and an assist. Southwest athletes brought home hardware from the Greater Edmonton Icebreaker Lacrosse Tournament. 6 players from Swift Current suited up with the Flatland Coyotes program. Hallen Kendall helped the U15 team win gold with a perfect 4-0 record, capped by a 4-1 win over South Edmonton Warriors in the final. At the U13 level, 2 Coyotes teams both went undefeated in round-robin play before meeting in the championship game. Gigi Kelly recorded a shutout as Team 1 defeated Team 2 4-0 to take the gold. And if something's happening in your community, from breaking news to big game scores, make sure you're telling us first. Give us the call to 306-773-NEWS. Or visit SwiftCurrentOnline.com and click on Submit News.
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0: For today, clearing up in the afternoon for a high of 8 degrees, with tonight looking like clear skies and a low of minus 6. Tomorrow we start out sunny before the clouds roll back in for a high of 14. Thursday looks cloudy and a high of 18. Friday, sunny and a high of 22. Saturday, sunny skies and a high of 16. 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
3: For today, a high of 8 degrees with some clearing skies this afternoon, with tonight looking like clear skies again and a low of minus 6. Tomorrow, sunshine getting cloudy in the afternoon at a high of 14. Thursday, it's going to be 18 and cloudy. Friday, 22 and sunny. Saturday, 16 with more sunshine. 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
7: For today, clearing up in the afternoon for a high of 8 degrees with tonight looking like clear skies and a low of minus 6. Tomorrow we start out sunny before the clouds roll back in for a high of 14. Thursday looks cloudy and a high of 18. Friday, sunny and a high of 22. Saturday, sunny skies and a high of 16. For local news, weather, and sports, download your Swift Current online app.
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0: Dozens of grid roads are impassable or washed out. Flooding issues are also being reported in northern Alberta around the Fort McMurray area. Situations are changing quickly. It's important to monitor provincial water authorities for updates as well. Motorists are also encouraged to check the highway hotline for updates on changing road conditions due to flooding incidents. For Golden West, I'm Glendalee Allen Vossler.
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1: Good morning, I'm Hayden Michaels. SGI released its May Traffic Safety Spotlight last week, highlighting why obeying traffic

0: 18. Friday, sunny and a high of 22. Saturday, sunny skies and a high of 16. For local news, weather, and sports, download your Swift Current online app.
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0: 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There are fishing trips out in Lake Diefenbaker as well, too. Golf packages for the Provost Golf Club in Provost, and so much more in there as well. This auction is specifically made for you to go to get out and experience and enjoy the beautiful country that we live in. And in many cases, even the beautiful province that we're in. 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This is a great way to do so really take advantage of some really cool deals. The Seymour Canada Auction kicks off on Wednesday, but you can check out all the items right now by visiting Swift Current online.
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0: somewhere in the country. Tay Bay is here on Country 94.1, Country 1490. Good morning. My name is Chris. Thanks so much for tuning in with me here in the show, powered by Canadian Tire. Tuesday morning, 7:18 right now, as we hope for highs of 8 degrees here in Swift Current and Shaunavon. Not exactly going to be a hot day out there today, plus mostly cloudy skies, so it's gonna feel like a cold spring day. But it should get nicer as Wednesday rolls through. More details in your five-day forecast coming at the bottom half of the hour, along with the gentleman joining me in studio at this time, Mr. Hayden Michaels. Hello and good morning, sir.
1: Good morning, Chris.
0: Well, I would imagine you are probably relatively excited about today. Today is the opening day, or the first day of opening, for fishing here in the spring in southern Saskatchewan.
1: Yeah, so opening day, really good. Kind of cold for it, not going to lie. Would prefer like a 20 degree, 25 degree kind of day. It would be nice.
0: Yeah, this morning you're approaching a little bit closer to ice fishing feels.
1: Yeah.
0: not quite what you're going for.
1: Not exactly what a guy hopes for. But still, fishing is fishing. So any chance to get out there, toss a line in and reel in some lunch is

0: good time. Of course, catch and release, always appreciate it. If they're small, let them go. Let them grow. And if they're really big, you gotta let those go too, because those ones are the populators. They repopulate the most, right?
1: Mm-hmm. But you gotta take a picture with it.
0: Yeah, yeah, 100%.
1: To prove you can. Otherwise, you come in and be like, hey, I caught a 20-pound jack, and it's like, where's the photo?
0: Imagine if there was sky people that dropped like hamburgers down on strings, and then all of a sudden they just reeled in like a really fat guy, and they took a photo with him and then put him back. That's fishing.
1: A burger?
0: Yeah, yeah. Because like we wouldn't bite on a worm, we'd bite on a burger though. Like if a Big Mac came down from the sky.
1: Whoa! What? Who is fishing for humans?
0: The sky dudes. If there was dudes in the sky.
1: The sky dudes.
0: Yeah. Maybe that's how aliens work. You know, they show up and they're in their little disguised boats. And they're actually just doing a fishing trip here on Earth.
1: What did you do before you came to work this morning?
0: I just woke up.
1: I just woke up and I came straight to work. That's all.
0: No, think about it. That's what it is. Imagine you're like you're some hillbilly dude walking around a cornfield at night checking things. All of a sudden, there's just a burger floating there. You're like, oh, I love burgers. I'll eat that burger. Uh-huh. And then you're in a spaceship. You're like, whoa. And the aliens are like, we got to weigh them. And then they take you and they take a photo and they put you back. And you're going like, I was abducted. And people are like, I don't believe you. How'd it happen? You're like, there was a burger in the field. All right, George. Mm-hmm. Fish are the same thing. Oh, there was just a worm. Yeah, a worm that lives in the dirt. It was in the middle of the water on this weird silver thing. Yeah, okay. Sure thing, fish Bob.
1: So how many sounds can you see right now? I'm just curious, that's all. Oh, what an analogy. All right, well, bobbing for humans is also very similar to trying to go fishing and catch yourself some tasty trout, et cetera, et cetera.
0: Exactly, that's what I'm saying.
1: All right, well, that's quite the analogy. I'm sure our folks that are heading out fishing right now are now going to be very wary of any burgers floating in the sky for them.
0: There's going to be at least one dude who's like, I'm going to put a piece of burger on here and see if they like it.
1: You might be right on that one. You might be right.
0: He is me.
1: He is Hayden. Fishing opens up, of course. Make sure, A, you got your fishing license.
0: Yeah.
1: That's pretty important.
0: Yeah.
1: And, following those catch and release rules as well, too, to make sure that we can maintain a good, healthy population.
0: Yep. That's the key here, is not just to enjoy it, but to preserve it for generations to come.
1: Absolutely. Your information update, news, weather, sports coming up.
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Morgan Wallen and Post Malone. I Ain't Coming Back on Country 94.1, Country 1490. Good morning. It is Chris along with you here in the show powered by Canadian Tire. Thanks so much for tuning in with me today. Sean of it at -3 right now. Swift Current sitting at -2. 8 degrees, the expected high.

0: in both spots on the day, and some decent weather. Swift current, of course, because there will be no rain, which is good in relation to the fact that street sweeping can commence. They are in zones 8 and 11. We're going to give you more details about that just before 8 o'clock, but the time is now for our favorite time of the day. It's time for a little celebrating. It is time for birthdays and anniversaries, and as we always do, we're going to start things out with our other celebrities that are celebrating birthdays and anniversaries on this day. Henry Cavill is celebrating birthday number 43 today. Henry Cavill, of course, previously played Superman, so soft spot in my heart for that guy right there. Danielle Fishel is celebrating birthday number 45, also known as Topanga from Boy Meets World. And Brooke Hogan, daughter of Hulk Hogan, celebrating birthday number 38. And those are the other celebrities celebrating today. Having a look-see now with the local celebs, the ones that matter the most. Craig Roof is celebrating birthday number 39. Happy birthday to our dad, Craig. Hope you have a good day in the tractor. Love from Sawyer and Brett. More birthday wishes also during seeding, with love coming from Mom and Dad, and from Uncle Davey as well. Sienna Martin celebrating birthday number 2 today. Happy second birthday to this sweet little girl. Love you lots from Grandma and Grandpa and the whole family. Happy second birthday to my little princess, Sienna. Mommy loves you so much and hope you have an amazing day. Love always and forever from Mom. And Nicole Bandman celebrating birthday number 27. Happy birthday, Nicole, with lots of love coming from Mom and Dad. And those are your local celebrities celebrating birthdays, anniversaries, and a big congratulations going out to our birthday of the day winner. Happy second birthday to Sienna Martins. Happy birthday to you. You are two, and our birthday of the day winner, earning yourself a gift certificate to the Pioneer Co-op Bakery. Remember, we love to celebrate birthdays, anniversaries, but we can't do it if we don't know about them. So pass the info along to us by giving us a call at 306-773-0941. Text the details to us on the Full Line Ag text line, or head on over to Swift Current Online and click the greeting zone.
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6: For today, clearing up in the afternoon for a high of 8 degrees, with tonight looking like clear skies and a low of minus 6. Tomorrow we start out sunny before the clouds roll back in for a high of 14. Thursday looks cloudy and a high of 18. Friday, sunny and a high of 22. Saturday, sunny skies and a high of 16. For local news, weather, and sports, download your Swift Current online app.
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0: there as well, too. Of course, the big thing they ask is between 8 a.m. and 4:30 p.m., please make sure that you have your vehicles off of the street or trailers, whatever it might be, to ensure that they can go end-to-end and get your street nicely cleaned and swept off, especially in this year with the quantity of dust and sand that have been on the streets. It's pretty darn significant. So street sweeping in zones 8 and 11. More details, get them at swiftcurrent.ca/sweep.
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7: For today, a high of 8 degrees with some clearing skies this afternoon, with tonight looking like clear skies again and a low of minus 6. Tomorrow, sunshine getting cloudy in the afternoon at a high of 14. Thursday, it's going to be 18 and cloudy. Friday, 22 and sunny. Saturday, 16 with more sunshine. 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
0: For today, a high of 8 degrees with some clearing skies this afternoon, with tonight looking like clear skies again and a low of minus 6. Tomorrow, sunshine getting cloudy in the afternoon at a high of 14. Thursday, it's going to be 18 and cloudy. Friday, 22 and sunny. Saturday, 16 with more sunshine. For local news, weather, and sports, you can download the Swift Current online app.
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0: your crew together and make sure you're calling first thing tomorrow.
1: Yeah, guaranteed. A few ways to make that opportunity a little easier. 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You're invited to come down to the foundation office at 8 a.m., walk in and pay there. There's a method of e-transfer, but nothing before 8 a.m. And then, of course, you can phone the office at 306-778-3314. And again, that 8 o'clock, that's the magic hour for getting into the tournament.
0: Absolutely. Anything else you wanted to add this morning, Scott?
1: You know, for that tournament, we're trying something a little slightly different this year. That we have the championship flight for those accomplished golfers that are really out there to win it. They're in it to win it. But we also have a fun flight this year where you come to the tournament in the fun flight, there's no par fives.
0: Interesting.
1: Just shorten the rounds a little bit. You're never going to hit over water. And just making it fun for those people that really want to enjoy the day and not worry about the golf as much.
0: For sure. That sounds fantastic. And of course, any more details people are looking for, all the info is available on your various, whether it be sites or by following the office.
1: Yeah, absolutely. Social media, we have a lot of information. And of course, to find anything about what the foundation is up to, everything's on our website at dnihf.ca.
0: Fantastic. Scott, always appreciate you coming on by the show.
1: Appreciate your time.
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3: For today, clearing up in the afternoon for a high of 8 degrees with tonight looking like clear skies and a low of minus 6. Tomorrow we start out sunny before the clouds roll back in for a high of 14. Thursday looks cloudy and a high of 18. Friday, sunny and a high of 22. Saturday, sunny skies and a high of 16. For local news, weather and sports, download your Swift Current online app.
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1: Aaron Goodvin said no redneck ever on Country 94.1, Country 1490. Good morning. It is Chris along with you here in the show, powered by Canadian Tire. Thank you so much for tuning in with me today as we continue to trek along on a sunshiny morning here in Swift Current and Shaunavon as well, too. Hoping for a high of +8 degrees on the day, so it'll be very nice outside and only getting better as the week rolls along temperature-wise. More details in your five-day forecast coming around the corner. But Tara Garcia had an opportunity to chat on the phone with Lauren, who is the event and entertainment coordinator for the Esplanade in Medicine Hat, as she discussed some of the upcoming shows that are coming to the Esplanade.
2: We are super excited at the Esplanade because we are rolling out our 26-27 season. And like you just said, we have some fantastic stuff coming through and some amazing artists, like ones that made my heart flutter. I'm super stoked for. Where do you want to start? Should we talk about kids stuff or should
3: sure.
2: we talk about
3: yeah,
2: family
3: we can,
2: stuff?
3: Let's start with the family stuff, the kids.
2: Okay, great. First big one for the kiddos. If you've got little ones in the house, you're going to want to come and join us on October 24th. We have the Boo Review coming through, and this is a Halloween show that's done in black light, and it is so much fun. It was so popular last year that we had to bring it back this year. This is a Pay What You Will program as well, so all you have to do is book your tickets online for free, and then after the show, just let us know what you thought by dropping some money into the Pay What You Will box.
3: That's amazing. Never mind the kids. I want to see that. That sounds fantastic.
2: Another great show for kids that we have coming through in January on the 14th is a show called Silly Billy, and it's an Indigenous-inspired story about a bison who needs to go on a vision quest, and he needs to find a unicorn to fulfill it, and it's a lot of

0: fun. It has everything from circus and dance to some really good storytelling involved. Again, this is part of our Pay What You Will program as well, so book your tickets online and then just let us know after the show what you thought of it.
1: That sounds great. Those both sound like fantastic shows and great for the whole family.
0: And if you like Disney stuff for your kids, we've got two really great companies coming through. First, we have Duffelbag Theater bringing Beauty and the Beast on February 20th. And then on March the 6th, we have Rumpelstiltskin by the Alberta Musical Theater Company. So you get a little bit of song and dance in there, too.
1: I love that. Beauty and the Beast is one of my favorites, so that'll be a lot of fun.
0: Who's your favorite character?
1: Oh, Belle, 100%. 100%. I'm a big Disney fan, so yeah, I think that and The Little Mermaid are like my two favorite Disney films. But enough about me. Why don't you tell me more about some of the shows coming?
0: We have a great lineup of musical artists this season as well. Let's start with some fun stuff. We have hang on a sec. Let me scroll through my list here to get settled. We have, fresh off the Juno Awards, William Prince coming. I don't know if you caught the awards a couple weeks ago, but he had a beautiful performance from his new album, and we are so excited to have William join us in the theater. We've also got, if you're ready for some good country Christmas, Michelle Wright coming with her Christmas Is Here tour. That's happening on December the 12th.
1: That's fantastic. That'll be a great holiday show.
0: Absolutely. If anybody is a Gen Xer alt rock fan, this made my heart flutter when this came through. We are super excited at the Esplanade to be welcoming Tom Morello, formerly of Rage Against the Machine and Audio Slave. He's going to be joining us on stage on March the 2nd. It's going to be an intimate and interactive night with Tom himself. It's him and his guitars on stage, and you are not going to want to miss that.
2: Thank you very much, Lauren and Tara. Of course, a lot more shows coming to the Esplanade. We'll hear more of the upcoming shows a little bit later on in the show.
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9: For today, a high of 8 degrees with some clearing skies this afternoon, with tonight looking like clear skies again and a low of minus 6. Tomorrow, sunshine getting cloudy in the afternoon at a high of 14. Thursday, it's going to be 18 and cloudy. Friday, 22 and sunny. Saturday, 16 with more sunshine. For local news, weather, and sports, you can download the Swift Current online app.
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3: For today, clearing up in the afternoon for a high of 8 degrees with tonight looking like clear skies and a low of minus 6. Tomorrow we start out sunny before the clouds roll back in for a high of 14. Thursday looks cloudy and a high of 18. Friday, sunny and a high of 22. Saturday, sunny skies and a high of 16. For local news, weather and sports, download your Swift Current online app.
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0: Sunshine. More details in your five-day forecast at the top of the hour with your information update. News, weather, and sports along with Hayden Michaels is coming up in just a tick. 9:52 right now as we roll through the morning. And joining me in studio at this time is Mr. Hayden Michaels before he goes and does the news. Hello, sir.
1: Hello there, Chris.
0: All right. Have you gone on any flights in your life?
1: Have I gone on any flights?
0: Like flights, like going to vacation, flying somewhere.
1: Yeah. Why? What's up?
0: Air Canada is offering something new.
1: Oh.
0: They are offering lay down, lie flat seats on their new aircraft.
1: But like still in rows, so like everyone reclines into each other?
0: That would more than likely be the scenario that you would be. You'd be the one that reclined back and now you're sitting in somebody's lap.
1: Yeah.
0: That's my experience.
1: You're just sitting lying back and okay, smells like feet. Oh, lovely.
0: They have a new Airbus. It's a single aisle aircraft that will have 14 lie flat seats available in its signature class.
1: I'm guessing they cost three times as much.
0: They don't have prices listed, but I cannot imagine they are cheap. If you are flying, like, if 14, that's it?
1: See, here's what I have. Starts with 14, and it's a comfy setup, right? And, you know, they lie you all down. You're like, oh, that was a nice way to fly. I took a sleep. Oh, it's so nice.
0: Air Canada's like, you know what we could do? What if we made the plane smaller and the lie flat section smaller and added another row? Oh, we can make more money.
1: See, here's what I'm thinking. Eventually, it becomes a giant plane, and we just load it up on flats, stacked up on each other, with barely enough room to squeeze one dude in between the next, and that's what happens. And
0: so it's basically like sleeping in drawers.
1: It was sleeping in pallet shipping, yes.
0: Yeah, there we go. Why don't we just... It's a new Air Canada cargo plane.
1: There you go.
0: That's all it is.
1: The cargo is people.
0: I don't know if I could handle laying down on a plane. Sitting is one thing. No, I need to move.
1: I mean, astronauts lie down when they take off.
0: Dude, they're not going to space. And it's not going that fast.
1: Be cool if it did.
0: Okay. You let me know what it's like when you find the new airplane that goes like 7,000 nautical miles an hour.
1: I think they're called the Artemis series.
0: Good luck, sir. Good luck. I don't know about you, but I don't really want to lie down.
1: Can you imagine showing up to NASA? Hey, I've got a ticket here for the next trip. Can you find me a seat? I brought my carry-on.
0: You know what? They'd be like, yeah, sure, just hop right on. And you'd look, and the only person next to you is like Bobo the monkey. And you're like, oh, no, I'm not coming back.
1: These controls, they do nothing.
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1: That's little Dallas Smith and Like a Man on Country 94.1, Country 1490. My name is Chris. Hello and good morning. Thanks so much for tuning in with me here on the show, powered by Canadian Tire. As we continue along here with temperatures hitting 8 degrees today and lots of

0: It's as Canadian as maple syrup, toques, and poutine. The Swift Cup. 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
3: For today, a high of 8 degrees with some clearing skies this afternoon, with tonight looking like clear skies again and a low of minus 6. Tomorrow, sunshine getting cloudy in the afternoon at a high of 14. Thursday, it's going to be 18 and cloudy. Friday, 22 and sunny. Saturday, 16 with more sunshine. 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
6: For today, clearing up in the afternoon for a high of 8 degrees with tonight looking like clear skies and a low of minus 6. Tomorrow we start out sunny before the clouds roll back in for a high of 14. Thursday looks cloudy and a high of 18. Friday, sunny and a high of 22. Saturday, sunny skies and a high of 16. For local news, weather, and sports, download your Swift Current online app.
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0: cool circus stuff, we have a fabulous presentation coming through from Three-Legged Race called Sophie's Surprise 29th. You're going to want to come and celebrate Sophie's birthday when we surprise her in the venue with a circus show. It's all of the great 90s stuff if you're a 90s fan. So it's 90s music, 90s attire, and all of those 90s high school personas shown on stage with fire breathing, trapeze work, silks, lots of fun circus stuff. It's going to be a great night. And it's just in time for Halloween with the show happening on October 30th. So dress up as your favorite high school persona. And on April 17th, we are welcoming the Peking acrobats all the way from China. They're going to stop here with some of the most craziest acrobatic work you've ever seen. At one point, they have 21 people on a bike circling around on the stage. It's going to be crazy. So much fun.
1: That sounds like that'll be a lot of fun. I love the circus shows as well. So you guys really do have a little bit of everything, quite a variety.
0: Yeah, and we even dip into a little bit of theater. We've got two really cool productions coming through. One ties in really nicely with Halloween as well. On October 28th, we've got Bury the Hatchet coming through, which is a theater piece that comes at it through a true crime podcast lens, and it's all about the story of Lizzie Borden. Did she kill her parents with an axe or did she not? Come and check it out and find out for yourself.
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2: Good morning. I'm Hayden Michaels. SGI released its May Traffic Safety Spotlight last week, highlighting why obeying traffic control devices and signs is vital to help prevent collisions. Executive Vice President of Vehicle and Driver Programs at SGI, Carol Ngo, explains that traffic control measures are designed to help drivers make safe decisions. According to statistics from SGI, driver inattention makes up 11% of collisions in Saskatchewan, and failure to yield makes up another 11% of those collisions. Ngo says that motorists should slow down, stay focused, and watch carefully for traffic signs. The town of Maple Creek is looking ahead to future growth with a new planning document. The updated official community plan outlines priorities for development.

0: Josh Stump, Nobody Roads on Country 94.1, Country 1490. Good morning. It is Chris along with you here and the show powered by Canadian Tire. Thanks so much for tuning in with me today. 11-11 right now, so make a wish if you can as we roll through. Temperatures hitting 8 degrees today in Swift Current and Shaunavon. Nice and sunshiny, and that's what we like to see on a day that's got a cool breeze to it as well. It's keeping that sun out. 1992 is when we're going back with this song, originally written by Alan Jackson and Randy Travis, who were supposedly supposed to give this song to B.B. King to record, but instead, Mr. Jackson decided to do it himself. She's Got the Rhythm, I Got the Blues is on Country 94.1, Country 1490.
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3: For today, a high of 8 degrees with some clearing skies this afternoon, with tonight looking like clear skies again and a low of minus 6. Tomorrow, sunshine getting cloudy in the afternoon at a high of 14. Thursday, it's going to be 18 and cloudy. Friday, 22 and sunny. Saturday, 16 with more sunshine. 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

It's Cameron Whitcomb and Quinter on Country 94.1, Country 1490. My name is Chris. Appreciate you tuning in with me here in the show, powered by Canadian Tire, as we roll through a, it's turning out to be quite a nice day here in Swift Current. Granted, it's not exactly hot outside by any stretch of the imagination, weather-wise, it's still going to get up to about 8 degrees, and the sun is going to be a big part of that today. 2 degrees right now in Swift Current. Shaunavon sitting at a temperature of 0. 8 is where we will eventually make it to. So warmer weather is coming up. Don't forget about the Seymour Canada online auction. 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

0: that's as Canadian as maple syrup, toques, and poutine. The Swift Cup. 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
10: For today, clearing up in the afternoon for a high of 8 degrees with tonight looking like clear skies and a low of minus 6. Tomorrow we start out sunny before the clouds roll back in for a high of 14. Thursday looks cloudy and a high of 18. Friday, sunny and a high of 22. Saturday, sunny skies and a high of 16. For local news, weather and sports, download your Swift Current online app.
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0: It's Jess Mosk, Luke, and Life for Me on Country 94.1, Country 1490. My name is Chris. Appreciate you joining me here in the show, and that does things for myself. I'm all wrapped up, and I'm heading on home for lunch, and I actually just saw a super delicious recipe online that I think there's no way I'm not going to make for myself today for supper or lunch, one of the two. Either way, it's going to be tasty. We'll catch you tomorrow at 6 a.m. in the show. Please do join us. It should be a good show. We've got some folks that are going to be stopping on by to chat with us. Tomorrow we'll be chatting with the Swift Rural Fire Department. Chief Pete LaRue is going to be popping by the show, so we're going to talk a little bit with him. And, of course, kick things off with the Seymour Canada online auction. We'll talk more about that tomorrow morning. We'll catch you at 6 a.m. And as always, it's not goodbye, but we'll see you later.
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0: rapid snow melt and flooding in some areas. Spring breakup is creating rapid runoff, overland flooding risks, especially from ice jams in localized areas. Areas of concern in Manitoba have been reported in the Interlake and Parkland region. In Saskatchewan, flooding is most severe in the northeast, northwest, and east-central part of the province in the Watrous, Humboldt, and Melfort corridor. Dozens of grid roads are impassable or washed out. Flooding issues are also being reported in northern Alberta around the Fort McMurray area. Situations are changing quickly. It's important to monitor provincial water authorities for updates as well. Motorists are also encouraged to check the highway hotline for updates on changing road conditions due to flooding incidents. For Golden West, I'm Glendale Allen Vossler.
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1: Good afternoon. This is Kirsty Hansen back with a five-day forecast. This afternoon, we'll see sunshine with a high of 8 and a low of minus 6 later on. Tomorrow, we're looking at sunshine and a high of 14. Then on Thursday, Friday, and Saturday, we can expect sun and clouds with highs from 16 to 22. 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

0: follow the 5-second rule? Hey, I'm Sharon Church. You know, you drop some food on the ground, but if you pick it up within 5 seconds, it's still good to eat. Like, the germs are waiting with a stopwatch before they can pounce on your food. And of course, you have to audibly declare, oh, 5-second rule, before you eat the fallen food. If you do follow this rule, I do have some bad news for you. And it probably shouldn't come as much of a surprise, but the 5-second rule is just a myth. Yeah, according to science, the second your food hits the floor, there are hundreds of colonies of bacteria all over it. Hundreds of colonies. Okay, but I think we can all agree that there are definitely better foods on more ideal surfaces that are safer, right? Like, I'm not about to pick up an ice cream cone from the floor of a gas station. But if I drop a cookie on the floor of my own home, that 5-second rule is absolutely in play.
1: 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Take me someplace, please.
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4: Good afternoon. This is Kirsty Hansen back with a 5-day forecast. This afternoon, we'll see sunshine with a high of 8 and a low of minus 6 later on. Tomorrow, we're looking at sunshine and a high of 14. Then on Thursday, Friday, and Saturday, we can expect sun and clouds with highs from 16 to 22. 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

0: Worthington, 11 beers. Hey, I'm Sharon Church. Ladies, do you fake it? 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And the more enthusiastic, the better. 62% of moms said that they have liked a gift when they really didn't. Because you don't want to break their little hearts, right? Some of the gifts moms have pretended to love: a plant, mud flaps for their car, and dish towels. Okay, who bought the mud flaps?
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1: I'm Sean Mullen. A local man's now serving a conditional sentence order following a recent trial on charges related to an August robbery in Swift Current. On April 30th, Dawson Hollingsworth appeared in Swift Current Provincial Court and was sentenced on five counts, including mischief, theft, and assault. In addition to a six-month conditional sentence order, followed by a year of probation, the 25-year-old must pay $500 in fines. The city of Swift Current says census participation has a direct impact on local funding. Mayor Al Bridle says grant money, particularly from

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2: Good afternoon. This is Kirstie Hansen back with a 5-day forecast. This afternoon, we'll see sunshine with a high of 8 and a low of minus 6 later on. Tomorrow, we're looking at sunshine and a high of 14. Then on Thursday, Friday, and Saturday, we can expect sun and clouds with highs from 16 to 22. 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

0: It's as Canadian as maple syrup, toques, and poutine. The Swift Cup. 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
5: Good afternoon. This is Kirsty Hansen back with a five-day forecast. This afternoon, we'll see sunshine with a high of 8 and a low of minus 6 later on. Tomorrow, we're looking at sunshine and a high of 14. Then on Thursday, Friday, and Saturday, we can expect sun and clouds with highs from 16 to 22. 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

0: That song gives me a workout because I can't not dance to Running Out of Moonlight. Randy Houser, hey, I'm Sharon Church, and it's now time for your Sorta Sports Report. Are you ready for some Canadian football? Boy, am I ever. Says me never. Okay, but if you are, the CFL preseason kicks off on the long weekend on Holiday Monday. This is May Long we're talking about. The Riders will be in Calgary, but ahead of that, next Monday, tickets will go on sale for the Grey Cup. This is how early they start selling for the Grey Cup. What if you don't like the team who makes it? What if you either of the teams are your team? I'm guessing that doesn't really matter. This year's Grey Cup is in Calgary this November, and that's the sixth time the Stampede City gets to host the big game.
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0: in the WHL was a good learning experience for him.
1: It's a test every night. You can't have an off night. When TJ Ginla's lining up against from you, or you're playing against Everett's top line, or whoever it is, there's no room for a whole lot of error, and gotta be sharp and gotta be on your details. So it's a test every game.
0: Stevenson and the V's made it to the Final Four before being eliminated by Everett. He had 46 points in 67 regular season games and 9 more in 15 playoff games. Stevenson now turns his attention towards training ahead of his first NCAA season with St. Cloud. Former Swift-Current Broncos assistant coach Scott Dutart is headed to Scotland. He's taken a job as head coach of the Dundee Stars in the UK's Elite Ice Hockey League. Dutart was most recently an assistant coach for the Tulsa Oilers in the ECHL. He was an assistant coach with the Broncos from 2018 to 2021. Only one game in the National Hockey League tonight. The Minnesota Wild take on the Colorado Avalanche in Game 2 of their best-of-seven second-round series after a wild Game 1 win for Colorado. Have a story tip or score to share? Let us know. Call 306-773-NEWS or submit it anytime on SwiftCurrentOnline.com by clicking on Submit News.
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3: Good afternoon. This is Kirstie Hansen back with a 5-day forecast. This afternoon, we'll see sunshine with a high of 8 and a low of minus 6 later on. Tomorrow we're looking at sunshine at a high of 14. Then on Thursday, Friday, and Saturday, we can expect sun and clouds with highs from 16 to 22. 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

0: drinks as Canadian as maple syrup, toques, and poutine. The Swift Cup. 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
6: Good afternoon. This is Kirsty Hansen back with a 5-day forecast. This afternoon, we'll see sunshine with a high of 8 and a low of minus 6 later on. Tomorrow, we're looking at sunshine at a high of 14. Then on Thursday, Friday, and Saturday, we can expect sun and clouds with highs from 16 to 22. 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
6: Good afternoon. This is Kirstie Hanson back with a five-day forecast. This afternoon, we'll see sunshine with a high of 8 and a low of minus 6 later on. Tomorrow, we're looking at sunshine and a high of 14. Then on Thursday, Friday, and Saturday, we can expect sun and clouds with highs from 16 to 22. 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

0: Olsen, never done it like this. Hey, I'm Sharon Church. I saw a video of an empty dorm of graduating university students who left behind, essentially throwing away all of their household items. TVs, microwaves, toaster ovens, cordless vacuums, whiteboards, mirrors. Things that apparently their parents paid for, because they definitely wouldn't be leaving them behind if they knew how much they cost. Well, the real world is going to be a wake-up call when they try to furnish their new apartment. Well, who are we kidding? In this economy, they're moving back in with mom and dad.
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Dylan Scott, what he'll never have. Hey, I'm Sharon Church. Happy Cinco de Mayo. Tacos and margaritas and cervezas for all. Well, maybe not for all. 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And look at that. It's Taco Tuesday. 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
14: Good afternoon. This is Kirstie Hanson back with a five-day forecast. This afternoon, we'll see sunshine with a high of 8 and a low of minus 6 later on. Tomorrow, we're looking at sunshine at a high of 14. Then on Thursday, Friday, and Saturday, we can expect sun and clouds with highs from 16 to 22. 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
2: Good afternoon. This is Kirstie Hansen back with a 5-day forecast. This afternoon, we'll see sunshine with a high of 8 and a low of minus 6 later on. Tomorrow, we're looking at sunshine and a high of 14. Then on Thursday, Friday, and Saturday, we can expect sun and clouds with highs from 16 to 22. 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

0: Hey, I'm Sharon Church. It's officially census time. It happens every 5 years, so keep an eye on your mailbox. For most of us, it's just a quick 10-minute check-in. Basically, you help to decide where things like schools and hospitals actually go. But if you're the lucky one in four who gets the long-form census, congratulations, you've been selected for extra homework on behalf of Canada. And yes, it is mandatory.
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0: 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I'm Sharon Church. 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
3: Good evening. This is Kirsty Hansen back with the 5-day forecast. Tonight we're in for clear skies at the low of minus 6. Tomorrow we can expect mainly sunshine and a high of 12. Then on Thursday, Friday, and Saturday, we'll see sun and clouds with highs from 16 to 19. To stream local news, weather, and sports, check out the Swift Current online app and subscribe to the daily news.
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10: Good evening. This is Kirsty Hansen back with the 5-day forecast. Tonight we're in for clear skies with a low of minus 6. Tomorrow we can expect mainly sunshine and a high of 12. Then on Thursday, Friday, and Saturday, we'll see sun and clouds with highs from 16 to 19. 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

0: James Barker Band, Chills. I'm Sharon Church. Ladies, do you fake it? Of course we do. When you get that Mother's Day gift and it's not quite what you were expecting, you fake it. And the more enthusiastic, the better. 62% of moms have said they liked a gift when they really didn't. Because you don't want to break their little hearts, right? Some of the gifts moms have pretended to love: a plant, mud flaps for their car, and dish towels. Okay, who bought the mud flaps?
1: Manette Farms has been granted more time to restructure its debts under the company's Creditors Arrangement Act. On May the 1st, an Alberta court extended the stay of proceedings to June 19th and approved up to $90 million in new debtor in possession financing to keep operations running through spring seeding. The company also received court approval to sell more than 2,500 acres of land near Hafford, Saskatchewan, to an Alberta buyer. Manette Farms filed for CCAA protection in late April. The court-appointed monitor says a broader sale and investment process is expected in the coming weeks. For Golden West, I'm Glendalee Allen Vossler.
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0: Luke Combs, Sleepless in a Hotel Room. Hey, I'm Sharon Church, and it's now time for your Sort of Sports Report. Are you ready for some Canadian football? Boy, am I ever. Says me never. But if you are, the CFL preseason kicks off on the long weekend. May long on the holiday Monday. The Riders will be in Calgary. But ahead of that, next Monday, this Monday coming up, tickets will go on sale for the Grey Cup. Is that really how early they start selling for the Grey Cup? Like, what if you don't like the teams who make it? I'm guessing that doesn't really matter. This year's Grey Cup is in Calgary this November, the sixth time the Stampede City gets to host the big game.
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10: Good evening. This is Kirsty Hansen back with the 5-day forecast. Tonight we're in for clear skies with a low of minus 6. Tomorrow we can expect mainly sunshine and a high of 12. Then on Thursday, Friday, and Saturday, we'll see sun and clouds with highs from 16 to 19. 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

0: Insiders, Pretty Little Poison. Hey, it's Sharon Church. I saw a video of an empty dorm of graduating university students who left behind, essentially throwing away, all of their household items. TVs, microwaves, toaster ovens, cordless vacuums, whiteboards, mirrors, things that apparently their parents paid for because they definitely wouldn't be leaving them behind if they knew how much they cost. Well, in the real world, it's going to be a wake-up call when they try to furnish their new apartment. Who are we kidding? In this economy, they're moving back in with mom and dad.
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5: Good evening. This is Kirsty Hansen back with the 5-day forecast. Tonight we're in for clear skies at a low of minus 6. Tomorrow we can expect mainly sunshine and a high of 12. Then on Thursday, Friday, and Saturday, we'll see sun and clouds with highs from 16 to 19. 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

0: Tim and the Glory Boys, Take Me Back Road. I'm Sharon Church. Happy Cinco de Mayo. And what luck, it falls on Taco Tuesday. I totally forgot about Cinco de Mayo today, so I took out ground beef to make sweet and sour meatballs, but that can easily be turned into tacos, and that's what's happening tonight. Have a great night. We'll see you tomorrow.
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2: I'm Sean Mullen. 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As part of a $70 million investment into related services and initiatives, the province has allocated $1.8 million to sexual violence service organizations in eight communities, including Swift Current. Carrie Isaac, Executive Director for Sexual Assault Services of Saskatchewan, shares that in Saskatchewan, where rates remain higher than the national average, leadership across all sectors is essential. Learn more on Swift Current Online. A Swift Current man was sentenced last week on a series of charges garnered from a robbery last summer that saw three people charged. Dawson Hollingsworth attended Swift Current Provincial Court on April 30th for trial, eventually pleading guilty and being sentenced on five of seven counts against him, including assault and theft. The 25-year-old was handed a six-month conditional sentence order followed by a year of probation and is required to pay off $500 in fines. Co-accused